KXKL HD1 Denver Boulder is Cool 105, where it's a cool party weekend. 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

0: 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Hey, it's Bo Jackson. That's for Ashley and Parker. She says, every Saturday night I watch with my kids movies I grew up with. Last night it was Footloose, and the kids wanted to try the dance, and Ashley's teaching the kids. Yeah, it's always good to know the Footloose dance. You never know when you're going to have to break it out. Love it, Ashley. Thank you so much for listening. We got more of Denver's greatest hits on the way, including Carrie, Brian, and Kelly next.
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KXKL HD1 Denver Boulder is Cool 105, where it's a cool party weekend. All weekend long, we're rolling out even more of Denver's greatest hits. All the songs, all the stars, taking your party weekend to the next level.

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All weekend long, we're rolling out even more of Denver's greatest hits. 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
3: 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You try your best to understand and help with the challenges they face. And in today's world, that's a big order. Alpine Bank just wants you to know that as your children go back to school, you can be proud of who they are. Even though kids might not say it, they know you love and care about them. When all is said and done, what could be better than that?
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1: You, and good people like you, already have the answers to life's most difficult problems, like dealing with anger and rage. My name is Jay Rickstrom. I'm part of the Alpine Bank family, member FDIC. Anger and rage certainly don't lead to happiness. There's a man who Alpine Bank considers one of our greatest poets. His name is Don Henley. You know him from his many years with the Eagles. Don says, forgiveness is the key. Forgive yourself, forgive others. Don realizes that others have hurt you, but the wise man that he is, Don says, put hurt feelings behind you. Anger will eat you up inside. After that, I think Don added the word baby. See, you feel better already. Isn't it interesting that Alpine Bank enjoys spending time with you on this way?
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1: As you look over the course of your life, you have some real regrets. Some of those regrets seem so deep, you wonder if you can breathe. I understand. For Alpine Bank, member FDIC, I'm Jay Rickstrew. Back then, you thought you were doing the right thing. But now, years later, you know that those decisions tore you up. So much so, you wish you could go back and do it all over again. But we can't go backwards, can we? We can only reap the wisdom we gain from the regrets and move forward. Alpine Bank wants to share something that may help you. It's a Native American saying. It goes, your soul would have no rainbows if your eyes had no tears. 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
1: When you fly, you say to yourself, self, you know where I want to sit? I want to sit on the window. So the guy sits down. What happens? The window pops out and he starts to get sucked out of the window.
2: That has to be one of the scariest things you've ever experienced.
1: 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And it took fellow passengers to hold him down and keep him in the plane.
2: All I can imagine is like in Star Trek or Star Wars when like the glass breaks and everyone's getting sucked out.
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3: 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We've got a pretty wide open trip across the city right now. A little slowing on that ramp. Southbound I-25 getting onto eastbound 270 as you're squeezed down to one lane. But the rest of our drive looks good. No early problems out here. I-70 Peña wide open heading into DIA if you're catching that early flight. Audible makes traffic less of an annoyance and more of an opportunity for another chapter. 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I'm Aaron O'Neill with Traffic on Cool 105.
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1: Well, very good Monday morning to you. It is 6:02. I'm Melissa Moore. Happy Monday. Happy August 10th. I know, parents, this is going to be a week you are scrambling. A lot of kids. It sounds like most of the kids in the Denver metro area going back to school this week, if not beginning of next week. So it is going to be crazy few days, and it's going to be a hot few days. Coming up at 7:27 this morning, know-it-all question of the day. And a 4-pack of season passes to Elitch Gardens. That is the big prize if you get today's know-it-all right. But let's jump into some of the headlines today. And the headlines this morning brought to you by the Colorado Joint Replacement. Well, high heat here in the Denver metro area. That is how we're starting off this week. They say we're going to see a couple more days of that hot, hazy weather here on the Front Range. And then looking forward, I know the Savannah Bananas are in town this weekend. And so looking forward, it's going to be rainy and cool this weekend. It is crazy to see that change coming. Well, the Denver Zoo says they are expanding their cooling measures to take care of the people coming through, but also the animals, which is good news. They said for a lot of things, they're bringing the animals inside. They've got misters on the animals. And then they're also opening the zoo earlier and letting people in starting at 8 a.m. Well, Taylor Farms, these are the same people, the same company that was linked to the cyclospora outbreak with the lettuce, as you remember, has now recalled jalapeno products at Target, Walmart, and Whole Foods over the salmonella concern. This has been a crazy summer for all of this. And how to spot the Perseid meteor shower. So that's coming this week. So if you didn't hear, there's a total solar eclipse happening this week. But not here in the U.S. That's in Spain, Iceland, and Greenland. And they say the meteor showers are going to be happening on Wednesday night into Thursday morning. And those are your hot topics right here at Cool 105.

0: 105, Denver's greatest hits. Melissa Moore in the morning. It's a Monday, but no bad days here, right? Denver weather. It's going to be a hot one, though. Not a bad day, just a hot one. 69 degrees already in Thornton, 68 degrees here. Cool 105 in Lone Tree. And Channel 7's Lisa Hidalgo.
1: Good morning, Colorado. Happy Monday. We are in for another pretty toasty day. And temperatures about 7 to 10 degrees above normal, highs in the upper 90s this afternoon. There is a better chance, though, for some afternoon thunderstorms. And it will stay pretty hot through midweek and then cools off dramatically toward the end of the week. Low 80s and a better chance for some rain starting Thursday. Have a great day. I'm Denver 7. Chief Meteorologist Lisa Hidalgo.
2: We still have that light drive across the city this morning. You can make that run right now, southbound I-25 from 120th to downtown in a little over 10 minutes. This report sponsored by Groundworks Colorado and eastbound 270. A little busier across Commerce City, but still pushing good speeds across that stretch. I-70 is in good shape, 225 is wide open, and no early problems out here. 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
0: Well, 727, know-it-all question of the day. And if you're like, ooh, what's a prize today? How about this? 4-pack of season passes to Elitch Gardens. I know. Think about that, Fright Fest, all that fun stuff coming up. Yeah, we're excited too.

105, Denver's greatest hits. Melissa Moore in the morning. It is 6:24. I know parents this week, it's like back to making lunches, getting up early, getting everybody showered in the car, going to school. Today, Adams 12 five-star schools start. Tomorrow, Littleton Public Schools. And then Wednesday, Douglas, Boulder Valley, and Westminster. So this is the week where, yeah, by Friday night, everybody's exhausted, including the kids. Cool, 105.

0: Cool 105, Denver's greatest hits. It is 6:29 on this Monday morning, August 10th. Cannot believe we're already this far into August. Earlier, I didn't get to tell you about what happened on Friday during the show, and I wanted to, but for producer Dixon's privacy, I did not share that the guy was turning green in the producer's studio on Friday. So I thought, and at first I thought you thought that maybe you had the flu.
1: Yeah, 100%. I thought I was going down bad.
0: I mean, you were looking bad. You're running to the bathroom every few minutes. The trash can's nearby. And so he's like, I'm going to stay in here. I don't want to get you sick. I'm like, okay, great. Well, thank you for that. So he's in there. And then at one point, there's like a glass window between the main Cool 105 studio where I am, you know, right now, and then producer Dixon's room where he sits it early in the morning. So at one point I look up and it's pitch black in there. And I'm like, are you okay? He's like, I'm just on the floor. I'll be fine.
1: No, whoa. Okay, hold on. Can I defend myself?
0: Well, look, I was like, hey, I mean, you hung in there with me through the know-it-all 727. I felt awful that you were here. And I'm like, oh, poor guy, got the flu, you know, no fault of his own. And then I get a text later that day that basically said, well, it might be my fault. I might have biked to a taco place and gotten tacos and gotten food poisoning. I'm like, are you kidding me?
1: Yep, that's a first in my life for me. I've never had food poisoning this extreme.
0: It's bad. And you had the sharp pains, the headache. You had all of it.
1: Yeah, I mean, I even threw up on my way to work. And that's for me where I was like, okay, am I dying today?
0: Did you really on your way in Friday?
1: Yeah. So that's what kind of got me in such a paranoid state.
0: And I think I scared myself
1: into thinking something worse was happening.
0: Right. I was telling my sister about it on the phone and she's like, did he not hear the warnings about eating certain

0: tacos and lettuce and everything. And he, I go, well, he says all he had is hard shell tacos with meat.
1: Mm-hmm. That's all I ever eat. I don't get the lettuce. I don't get the cheese. So I thought it was in the clear, mm-mm, but apparently it can still catch you. So mm-mm, you be careful, everybody.
0: I just love the fact that you're like lying in there grabbing your tummy, but you're like, I'm not going to leave. I won't go home. I'm like, maybe you need to go home. No. Maybe it's about time.
1: Rancher way. We're not going home unless we're in a body bag.
0: Yeah. I had to throw you out of here.

0: 105, Denver's greatest hits. Melissa Moore in the morning. It is 6:42. Producer Dixon in the studio hanging out this morning. Producer Dixon, yesterday, I have to tell you this story. So Tim and I, my husband Tim and I, go to pottery class a lot of times or studio on Sundays. And so we did that. And then we were like, okay, we need to stop at the grocery store by our house. Little tiny grocery store. Great. We're going to grab some bananas and, you know, a couple of other things. No problem. So we are in the produce section, and over the intercom, I have recreated for you exactly what was said. I want you to take a listen because I guarantee you, you've never heard a message like this over the intercom at a grocery store. Dominic, get off the toilet and come to the front end.
1: Oh, no.
0: Yes. And I was like, wait a minute. What did I just hear again? Dominic, get off the toilet and come to the front end. We were dying. In fact, we stopped moving, and this guy walks up to us, and like all of us are chuckling, all right? He goes, well, that's not something you ever hear on the intercom at a grocery store. I'm like, no. And so I'm like, oh my God, poor Dominic. And I was thinking of you because you had your food poisoning and you were doing the same thing.
1: Well, go ahead. Could you imagine if you intercommed into me and we're like, Dixon, I need you to report back to the studio, please.
0: Dixon, get off the toilet. Come back to the studio. So, I mean, we're laughing. So we finally go to check out, okay? So we're getting ready to check out, and I see this younger kid, tall kid, and some lady's talking to him and laughing. And so I just announced, I go, are you Dominic? He goes, sure am.
1: Oh, God. I would die of embarrassment.
0: It was so fabulous. I was like, never in my life have I heard something like that before. Never. Right now, looking at temps in Longmont, 65 degrees, cool 105, in Lone Tree, 69 degrees. Checking in now at Channel 7's Lisa Hidalgo.
2: Good Monday morning. It is going to be another warm day. Highs once again in the upper 90s this afternoon, but there is a better chance for a few thunderstorms and a risk for a little severe weather on the far eastern plains. Quite a bit cooler with a better chance for some rain later in the week. Have a great day. I'm Denver 7 Chief Meteorologist Lisa Hidalgo.
3: Pretty standard ride for us this morning. We're still looking good southbound I-25 coming through the Thornton area. This report sponsored by Groundworks Colorado. It is sluggish across that downtown stretch about I-70 to Spear. We're seeing westbound I-76 slowing now from in from Highway 85. Southbound 225 running heavy down from Parker. A lot of traffic heading into the airport. Eastbound I-70 backing up Havana over to Pena. 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

0: 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Yeah. Melissa Moore in the morning.
1: With all the biggest stars.
0: The red carpet. The big screen. The backstage secrets. Front page drama. 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
1: Well, it looks like Kelly Clarkson had an oh no moment. So she's doing her Vegas residency, and I guess she's up on stage over the weekend. Big gust of wind comes through. She's there at Caesar's Palace, by the way, and it blew like her sheer top kind of off. Like the sheer top just went, bloop, took off. And she had a black lace bra, and I mean, it wasn't a Janet Jackson moment or anything like that. And she's so funny, and this is why I think a lot of people just love Kelly. She says, don't worry, my boobs are too small. It's not, they're not going to pop out. And everybody's laughing. And I was like, that's why we love Kelly Clarkson. Well, speaking of making money and showing things, I heard this story about a Harry Potter star who's on OnlyFans. I'm like, what? I don't know when OnlyFans became so acceptable, like a money-making thing, but it is now. So one of the actors from Harry Potter is making more money, she said, than she ever did acting. And who is it? It is actress Jessie Cave. Now, she played Lavender Brown, and she was Ron Weasley's, like, uber-infatuated girlfriend in the last movie. She said all she does is brush her hair on OnlyFans, and she's made more money from people watching her brush her hair than she ever did in the Harry Potter movies, which is just crazy to me. Robert Pattinson, who was in all the Twilight movies, he's been in other things since then, is going to be starring in a movie called Primetime. And what is it about? It's all about To Catch a Predator. Remember that? Like, come on in, have a Mike's Hard Lemonade and a cookie. Yeah, he's going to be playing Chris Hansen. That movie, Primetime, is going to be opening nationwide in theaters coming up on Friday, September 25th. And finally, Brooklyn Beckham. All right, this is the son who's been in a fight with his parents, David and Victoria Beckham, for a while now. So he's an aspiring chef. So he did something that people are saying, you can't do that, can you? Isn't that, that seems like rage bait is what they're calling it. So he's trying to show how to make this pasta dish, and he's at the ocean because, of course, he's rich and famous. He's going to be at the ocean. He goes out to the ocean and gets ocean water to boil the pasta in. And people are saying, is that safe? What's going on there? Don't know. But that's Melissa's Celebrity Scoop on this Monday at Cool 105.

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1: Well, very good Monday morning to you. Back at it we go. It is Monday, August 10th. A lot of kids getting ready to start school this week. I know DPS doesn't go back until August 24th, but Adams 12 Five School Star Schools is today. Littleton Public Schools tomorrow. And then Douglas County, Boulder Valley, and Westminster all starting up on Wednesday. Coming up this morning, 7:27, is the know-it-all question of the day. You want to get this one right today. Why? Because all this week we've got a four-pack of season passes to Elitch Gardens. That is the big prize coming up. All right, but let's check in now with some of those hot topics right here at Cool 105. We just talked about the kids going back to school. Well, they are going back to school in some serious heat. What they're saying is high heat in Denver is going to be starting off our week, and we may even see record temperatures again tomorrow if we hit triple digits. Tomorrow's high is just 98. So you see that, and you're like, oh, when is a break coming? Well, it looks like a break is going to be coming this weekend. As we're rolling into the weekend, they're talking about monsoon rain here in the high country. So definitely things are going to be changing. Well, the Farmer's Almanac just came out, and it's giving us a glimpse and kind of a predictor of sorts of what the winter in Colorado could be like. It said the Colorado region could be, quote, cold, snowy at times, and breezy. So we'll see if it's a little colder than we saw last year. And this tells you just how serious the heat and the drought are in the country. So Lake Mead has now hit the historic low water levels that we've ever seen. Now, Lake Mead was created 90 years ago, and they're saying it is the lowest water level they've ever seen on Lake Mead. And I know a lot of people go there to hang out. And this story was cool. CU Anschutz is doing clinical trials on GLP-1s. And we know that GLP-1s have helped a lot of people lose weight. Fantastic. But they say they are finding it does help curb alcohol use disorder. And so you can imagine that's going to have some kind of groundbreaking discoveries and results coming out of that one. And those are your hot topics right here at Cool 105.
2: 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I like the place.

0: 105, Denver's Greatest Hits with Melissa Moore in the morning. Denver weather. 727, know-it-all question of the day. Up for grabs this week, four-pack of season passes to Elitch Gardens. Yeah, that is the prize every day for the 727 know-it-all. And coming up here in just a few minutes, before you take your kids' first day of school pictures, before you take it, before you share it on social media, something I think you should be aware of. It is a safety advice. I will give you all the details on that before you post that picture and take it. That's coming up here in just a few minutes. In Castle Rock right now, 67 degrees, 69 degrees at Cool 105 in Lone Tree, and Channel 7's Lisa Hidalgo.
1: Good morning, Colorado. Happy Monday. We are in for another pretty toasty day. And temperatures about 7 to 10 degrees above normal, highs in the upper 90s this afternoon. There is a better chance, though, for some afternoon thunderstorms. And it will stay pretty hot through midweek and then cools off dramatically toward the end of the week. Low 80s and a better chance for some rain starting Thursday. Have a great day. I'm Denver 7 Chief Meteorologist Lisa Hidalgo.
2: It's been a problem-free drive this morning. That's great news for you if you're just heading out. 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A lot of our standard delays around town. About a 17-minute ride right now. Southbound I-25 from 120th getting you down to Colfax. The drive in and out of the tech center wide open. Even southbound 225, not terrible. We're seeing a little heavier traffic approaching Yosemite. Eastbound I-70 slowing in from Quebec now to Pena. 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I'm Aaron O'Neill with Traffic on Cool 105.
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105, Denver's greatest hits. Melissa Moore in the morning. Happy you're hanging out. It is 7:27. Know-it-all question of the day. We are just minutes away and up for grabs all this week. 4-pack of season passes to go to Elitch Gardens. So that'd be a lot of fun. Well, it is back to school week for so many families. And if it's not this week, then it's next week for your family. And before you take the picture of your child on their first day of school, before you take that picture, before you post it up on social media, police and experts are warning that you need to be aware of some things. And I saw this story and I was like, oh my gosh, that is such good information. I wanted to share it with you. So we've all seen the pictures of the kids and they hold up these cute little chalkboard signs. And it's like, my name is this. I'm going to this school. I'm going to be in third grade. And so-and-so is my teacher and I'm seven. And it goes on and on. And it lists a lot of details. And police are saying stop using those chalkboards and posting those details. They said predators are out there. And it's such an awful thought to even have, but they're looking at those pictures of your kids and all that personal information. And they said that's how they can get to the kids. They know their name. They know what class they're in. They know when they're going to school. I mean, all of it. So they said the things you should never share in your child's first day of school picture, never share their full name. Don't share the school name, the teacher name. Don't share their height. And don't share their birthday. So good information. Just one of those things to remember too. I know I hate thinking of like the dark side of all of this, but yet got to do it. Got to protect our kids. I threw the story up, by the way. If you go to cool105.com, head over to Facebook. You can even post that story up on your social media if you want. That way you can like kind of share it and get the word out there to protect the kids. All right. Know it all question of the day. It is coming up here.

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3: And just about this time, weekday mornings, we do the know-it-all question of the day. It's one question. You get it right. You get great prizes like this week. I love it. It's a four-pack of season passes to Elitch Gardens. And you always get to claim, hey, I'm the cool 105 know-it-all. 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Here's the first time you're hearing it. Get the phone number ready, 303-504-0105, 303-504-0105. Okay, the question is, sales of this are now up 21%, and millennials are to blame. What is it? All right. This has sales that have gone up 21%, and they say millennials are to blame for this. What are we talking about? You think you know? We got a four-pack of season passes to Elitch Gardens up for grabs. 303-504-0105 is a cool 105 know-it-all.

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1: Okay, smarty pants, it's time.
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1: With the cool know-it-all question of the day.
3: All right, let's jump over to the know-it-all guesses right now. We're going to go to Commerce City, talk to Garrett. Garrett, good morning.
4: Good morning.
3: All right, Garrett, happy Monday to you, by the way. Did you have a good weekend?
4: I had a good weekend. How about yourself?
3: Yeah, I did. I like weekends.
4: I do that, yeah.
3: All right, Garrett, so here's the question. Sales of this are up 21%, and they say millennials are to blame. What do you think it is?
4: Squishies.
3: I love that guess. Squishies. That is an awesome guess. I know my daughter loves those things. Not right, Garrett, but thank you so much for trying.
4: Thank you. You have a good rest of your day.
3: You too. Take care. Bye-bye. All right, in Denver, it's Matthew. Hi, Matthew.
5: Hi, good morning.
3: Good morning. All right, so sales of this are up 21%. They're blaming millennials. What do you think it is?
5: I'd say that's going to be like physical media, like DVDs and Blu-ray.
3: I think that's a great guess. It is not any physical media, I will tell you that. But thank you for trying on that one.
5: All right, thank you.
3: Okay, take care. Bye-bye. All right, in Hudson, it's Matt. Hi, Matt.
6: Hi, how are you?
3: I'm great. How are you doing today?
6: Doing great.
3: Good. All right, so what do you think? What do you think millennials are getting blamed for the sales of?
6: I think vinyl records.
3: Oh, that's a good one. I know a lot of even Gen Alpha and Gen Z are buying the vinyls these days as well. Not right, Matt, but thank you so much for trying.
6: Thank you.
3: Okay, take care. Bye-bye. All right, in Thornton, it's Connie. Hi, Connie.
7: Hi, how are you?
3: I am great, Connie. How are you doing today?
7: Pretty good. Thank you.
3: Good. All right. Well, Connie, sales of this are up 21%, and they say millennials are to blame. What do you think it is?
7: I think it might be with them vaping, you know, the vapes.
3: Oh, yeah, vaping. I mean, that's a great guess. I'll tell you, this is not that serious, but great guess, Connie. Thank you for trying.
7: Thank you.
3: Take care. Bye-bye.
7: Bye.
3: 303-504-0105, the number to call for the cool 105 know-it-all up for grabs. 4-pack of tickets, and not just tickets, season passes to Elitch Garden. And here's the question again. Sales of this are up 21%. And they say millennials are to blame. What do you think it is? Give me a call now. Can't wait to hear your guesses.

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1: Time for the cool know-it-all question of the day with Melissa Moore in the morning.
3: All right, back to the know-it-all guesses. Let's start with Kendra in Greeley. Hi, Kendra.
4: Hi.
3: Hi there. All right, so here's the know-it-all question again. So sales of this are up 21%, and they say millennials are to blame. What do you think?
4: Is it astrology-driven romance events or, like, experiences?
3: Oh, very interesting. I love the guess. Very creative. Not right, though, but thank you for trying, Kendra.
4: Thank you.
3: Take care. Bye-bye. Bye. In Deer Trail, hi, Gabriel.
5: Hey, Melissa. How's it going?
3: It is going great. How are things with you today?
5: Just on my way to work.
3: All right. What are you doing for work today, Gabriel?
5: I'm an electrician.
3: Good for you, man. Always in need. Always in need there, Gabriel. All right, Gabriel, what is your guess here for the know-it-all?
5: I'm going to say tiny homes.
3: Oh, I love that. Would you ever stay all night or consider buying a tiny home, Gabriel?
5: You know, now that all the kids are gone, I would consider it. For
3: yeah.
5: Sure.
3: Yeah, they look cute. I don't know how reality would be, but they look cute. Not right, but thank you so much, Gabriel.
5: Thank you, Melissa. Have a good day.
3: You too, hon. Bye-bye. All right, in Thornton, it's Terry. Hi, Terry.
6: Hi, Melissa.
3: Hi there. All right, so sales of this are up 21%, and millennials are being blamed. What do you think it is, Terry?
6: You know, I gave Dixon a different answer than what I'm going to give you, and I'm going to say minivans.
3: Well, you know what, Terry? You are absolutely right. Congratulations.
6: Oh, yes. Nice. I had some help, but, you know.
3: I love that somebody's helping you there. You are exactly right. Sales of minivans awesome. Are up 21% over the past year, and they say millennials, not Gen Z, but millennials are the ones buying them. So, Terry, that's huge crazy. Congratulations, hon. You got that one right. You got that 4-pack of season passes to Elitch Gardens, and you get to tell everybody all day today that you are now the what?
6: I am the cool 105 know-it-all.
3: Yeah, you are, Terry. Nice job. Hold on.
7: Denver weather.
3: Well, big congrats to Terry there. Once again, the question was, sales of this are up 21%. Millennials are to blame. And what it is, minivans. So start taking a look around. You're going to see more minivans. You're going to be like, oh, it's true. Yeah, more millennials are driving those. All right, taking a look at the temps in Centennial, 71 degrees here at Cool 105 in Lone Tree sitting at 70 degrees. And right now, Channel 7's Lisa Hidalgo.
8: Good Monday morning. It is going to be another warm day. Highs once again in the upper 90s this afternoon, but there is a better chance for a few thunderstorms and a risk for a little severe weather on the far eastern plains. Quite a bit cooler with a better chance for some rain later in the week. Have a great day. I'm Denver 7 Chief Meteorologist Lisa Hidalgo.
9: We may have a new problem. Eastbound 270 approaching Vasquez. 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We'll try and get a better look, see if there's something hanging up a lane of traffic, but it's heavy duty stop and go speeds coming down from I-25 this morning. It's also especially heavy eastbound I-70 from Quebec getting all the way into Peña. Might have had an issue around Havana. That's been cleared out of your way though. 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I'm Aaron O'Neill with Traffic on Cool 105.
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0: 105, Denver's greatest hits. Melissa Moore in the morning. It is 7:56. Happy to have you hanging out here on this Monday morning. I know a lot of kids getting back in school. I know that's like crazy time in the morning. It's like, where's the water bottle? You got the lunchbox. And then, I mean, I don't know about you, but I remember one year I opened up my daughter's lunchbox and there was still food from the year before. No lie, she had like part of a peanut butter and jelly sandwich in there. And I was like, are you kidding me? And it was bad. I know producer Dixon looks mortified. But here's the thing. Last day of school, and I don't know if other parents can relate to this. My daughter would come home and it was like lunchbox and all the crap from her desk. You know, it's like half used school supplies. And I would throw it in a baggie and or like a grocery bag.
1: Yeah.
0: And I wouldn't deal with it until the start of the school year. And I was like, oh, God, I need to go through all that. And normally I would ask her to check your lunchbox. And I must have forgotten, you know, single mom thing. Who knows what I was doing? And when I opened it up, I was like, this is not good. And we didn't have another lunchbox. There was nothing, you know, so now you have this disgusting food left in there and I'm having to like use my bathroom cleaner with like Clorox and bleach and all of that stuff to get it crazy. So if you're having one of those mornings, I just want you to know, I get it. I understand. We do the best we can as parents, but sometimes things just happen. Cool.

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1: Well, it is 8:01 right now. Happy to have you hanging out on this Monday morning, August 10th. I know a lot of kids getting ready to go back to school. Also going to be another hot as you know what day. I mean, we keep hearing about this, and we're talking possible triple digits today and tomorrow. Possible is what they're saying. But it's still going to be hot. We've got the wildfire smoke going on, but rain should be coming, they say, towards the end of the week. The monsoon finally moving in. We'll check with Channel 7's Lisa Hidalgo coming up here in about 10 minutes. Master Lyric Theater today. So got another song for you. You got to recognize it by the lyrics. And if you get it right, pair of tickets to see Squeeze, the Trixies, and Adam Ant. That show coming up in September at Fiddler's. But let's jump into some of those hot topics going on right now. Well, it is back to school week for a lot of kids. I know Adams 12 five-star schools, they do start up today. Tomorrow, LPS, Littleton Public Schools. And then on Wednesday, busy day as it's Douglas County, Boulder Valley, and Westminster. Well, you're talking about the heat. The heat is going to be staying around at least for a few days right now. But what's going to happen this winter? Well, the Farmer's Almanac just came out. And I don't know how much, it's funny because I always say, is it true? And yet somehow it's usually right on the money. And what they're saying is that our Colorado winter could be cold, snowy at times, and breezy. I feel like that's not really going out on a limb too much, but that's what they're projecting. If you do decide to go and visit the Denver Zoo during the heat, just so you know, they are taking care of the animals. What they said is they're bringing a lot of those animals into the enclosures, and they've also got misters for the animals. So not just for those patios having a cocktail, they got them on the rhinoceros and all those other animals. And finally, Taylor Farms is recalling jalapeno products now. Now, if you're like, Taylor Farms, that sounds familiar. Yes, this is the same place that the cyclospora outbreak was linked to, okay? This is the place that sold the lettuce to different restaurants, and they're like, yeah, it kind of traces back to them. Although they have not officially said that. They said it did, then they said that it didn't, but now they're recalling jalapenos. So those are going to be gone from Target, Walmart, and Whole Foods. You have to get them at maybe your farmer's market. And that's what's going on. Your hot topics right here at Cool 105.

0: Denver's greatest hits. Coming up at 8:30, Master Lyric Theater and tickets. By the way, Izzy Squeeze, the Trixies, and Adam Ant. And coming up, a close encounter with a bear. I've got a great story for you just minutes away. 72 degrees in Lakewood, 73 here at Cool 105 in Lone Tree. 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
1: Good morning, Colorado. Happy Monday. We are in for another pretty toasty day. And temperatures about 7 to 10 degrees above normal, highs in the upper 90s this afternoon. There is a better chance, though, for some afternoon thunderstorms. And it will stay pretty hot through midweek and then cools off dramatically toward the end of the week. Low 80s and a better chance for some rain starting Thursday. Have a great day. I'm Denver 7 Chief Meteorologist Lisa Hidalgo.
2: 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We're wide open, southbound I-25 coming down through Thornton and Norkland, running heavy from about 58th Avenue to Spear, some slowing in and out of the tech center, but not bad this morning. Really jammed up on 6th Avenue right around 225. I think we're dealing with problems with the lights here right around Potomac. 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I'm Aaron O'Neill with traffic on Cool 105.
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0: Well, if you know me and you know listening to the show, you know there's one thing I've been wanting this summer. That is a friendly Colorado bear encounter, something like meeting Yogi Bear. And it might have happened. I'll tell you about it coming up next.

0: 105, Denver's greatest hits. Melissa Moore in the morning. It is 8:23. Coming up at 8:30. Yes, Master Lyric Theater is back this week. A new song. You got to identify the song and the artist by the lyrics. And up for grabs a pair of tickets to go see Squeeze. They are going to be at Fiddler's coming up on September 8th. Well, if you've listened to this show for a while, you know a couple things are true about me. Number one, I love Dinger. I love the Colorado Rockies Dinger. Number two, I love Colorado Black Bears. All I want is, quote, a friendly bear encounter. I don't want a bear encounter where it chases me. I don't want to stumble upon a mama bear and her cubs. I don't want anything other than a, hey, Melissa. Hey, bear. How's it going? Like, I just have this vision of myself with bears, all right? And I've always wanted it. So Friday after the show is done, I'm getting ready to leave the show, and I'm heading to an appointment so I don't get to go home. And I get a text from my neighbor right next door. Okay, we're on the cul-de-sac. There are five houses on the cul-de-sac. Right next door to me, I get, not sure if you have heard, Brandy has a bear up a tree in her backyard.
1: Oh, no, and you couldn't be home.
0: I couldn't be home. Two doors down, Brandy has a bear. I'm like, are you kidding me? I was so upset. I get to my appointment. I'm telling all the girls about it there because I'm getting this laser done on my face. I'm like, oh my gosh, I'm missing my bear. So I was like, oh my gosh, I haven't heard. So I was constantly getting bear updates, bear pictures, bear videos. I mean, we're going on. And I'm like, oh my gosh. I go, I know this sounds bad because I don't think she's excited about it, but I am so jealous. So then as the bear updates go on through the day of Friday, the bear jumps the fence. Goes next door to the other neighbor. I was like, are you kidding me? Then it goes next door, right next door to me, to my neighbor's house, is the bear. She sends me like ring cam video of the bear walking around her backyard. I was like, this is it. This is my day. One more fence and it's coming over to visit. I'm waiting. I've got Dash. I'm holding the dog and the cat. I'm like, hey, nobody make a sound. Do not scare off the bears. I'm like, I've got bird feeders. This is going to be fantastic. I'm going to have a great story for Monday.
1: Yeah.
0: Gonna take a picture, all of this. No.
1: He didn't come over one more fence?
0: Sure did not. Went back to Brandy's.
1: Oh, no, Yogi!
0: He did not come over. Now, granted, everybody else in my cul-de-sac has giant big trees in the back. Me? No, the tree died, so I have no big trees. I've got a lilac bush. I got a garden. But I was like, you know what? This is it. This is my day. Uh-uh. Nope. Never came over.
2: So did you go over to your neighbor's house, say like, hey, can I go see your bear? Can I go see Yogi?
0: Oh, thank you. Thank you for that. I kept waiting for the invitation.
2: Oh.
0: I was like, boy, I would love to see that bear. Boy, that sounds so cool. And I even threw in the, I speak bear. You should have me come over.
1: And that didn't work?
0: Nope. No invitation.
2: Bad neighbors.
0: No, they're awesome. They're just bear huggers or bear hoggers.

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2: Well, it is right now 8:30, and this time weekday mornings, we do a little game called Master Lyric Theater. So here's the premise. It's super easy. We take one of our Cool 105 songs, and we have our friend Archer read the lyrics as poetry. To get the prize, you have got to get the name of the artist right and the name of the song. As soon as you know, you call me up, 303-504-0105. All right, so before I get to that, we've had some calls and texts coming in about my bear, my very close encounter with the bear that did not happen. The bear that was almost in my backyard. I threw pictures up just so you can see. It's legit. He's adorable. Just go to cool105.com. Head on over to Facebook. You can check those out. All right. Let's take a listen to our Master Lyric Theater song now for the very first time. Here we go.
3: Every little thing she does is magic. Everything she does just turns me on.
2: I feel like this is a home run. I feel like it's a line drive right for you one more time.
3: Every little thing she does is magic. Everything she does just turns me on.
2: You know, this is how we like to do it on a Monday. 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And Master Lyric Theater is brought to you by our friends at the Colorado Antique Gallery. 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All right. I need the name of the artist. I also need the name of the song. Both have to be correct for you to win. And this week we've got a pair of tickets to see Squeeze, the Trixies, Adam's Aunt, or Adam Ant.

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2: And we take one of our Cool 105 songs, and Archer reads the lyrics as poetry. To win the prize this week, you got to tell me the correct name of the song and the artist. Here we go one more time.
3: Every little thing she does is magic. Everything she does just turns me on.
2: All right, let's get to the guesses. Going to Denver. Hi, Kevin.
4: Hey.
2: Hello.
4: Good morning.
2: Kevin, have you ever had a close encounter with a Colorado bear?
4: Actually, I did. I mean, I was hiking in Boulder. This was decades ago, a long time ago.
2: Yeah.
4: And there was a baby bear there, but we didn't get too close to it. He didn't really mess with us or anything.
2: But I bet it was awesome.
4: Yeah, it was kind of cool. But I think he was a baby bear. I think he was probably more scared of us than we were of him.
2: Yeah, probably.
4: Yeah,
2: and then, you know, mama or daddy's nearby, too.
4: Yeah.
2: Exactly. All right, Kevin. So let's get back to why you called. You heard Archer reading the lyrics. Give me the name of the song and the artist for Master Lyric Theater.
4: That's Every Little Thing She Does Is Magic by The Police.
2: It is, Kevin. Nice job. Yeah.
4: That was an easy one.
2: It was an easy one. I will give you that. Yeah, it's a Monday. I felt like we needed to ease into the week.
4: That's right. Take it easy on us.
2: Well, listen, you've got a pair of tickets to go see Squeeze, the Trixies, and Adam Ant Tuesday night, September 8th at Fiddler. So big congratulations. And just tell me, what's your favorite radio station?
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3: 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Everything she does just turns me on. Even though my life before was tragic, now I know my love for her goes on.

0: Man, that just sounds so good on this Monday morning. It's also our Master Lyric Theater winning song, The Police, Every Little Thing She Does Is Magic. Big congrats to Kevin, by the way, getting that one right. Well, I think we all know it's going to be hot. Hot again. In Aurora, 76 degrees. Here at Cool 105 in Lone Tree, 75. 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
1: Good Monday morning. It is going to be another warm day. Highs once again in the upper 90s this afternoon, but there is a better chance for a few thunderstorms and a risk for a little severe weather on the far eastern plains. Quite a bit cooler with a better chance for some rain later in the week. Have a great day. I'm Denver 7 Chief Meteorologist Lisa Hidalgo.
2: Boy, did get a problem here late in our drive. 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This is going to be an accident westbound I-76 just after Vasquez. And right now you've got a left lane blocked up in there. So keep right. Our backup stretch to 96th Avenue. That's adding just a little over 15 minutes to that drive in there. 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I'm Aaron O'Neill with Traffic on Cool 105.
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105, Denver's greatest hits with Melissa Moore in the morning. It is 8:56, just a few minutes away from Celebrity Scoop coming up. Big news about Brad Pitt. I think something that's going to surprise a lot of people. And also, one of our cool 105 artists gets her own Barbie. I'll tell you who just minutes away.

0: Denver's greatest hits. Yeah. Melissa Moore in the morning.
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1: Well, let's start off with some Brad Pitt news. I think this story is going to shock a lot of people. So just, it's only been a few months ago, Brad Pitt was doing a podcast with Dax Shepard. They were talking about meeting at AA and just how it had changed Brad's life. And so the theory was, okay, he's now been sober for 7 years. This is the path. This is the journey he's on. And apparently that's not the case any longer. So Esquire magazine just did a big interview, big spread with Brad Pitt. And the interviewer, the journalist, goes to his house and Brad offers him a glass of wine. Okay, fine. But then Brad gets one himself. And the guy goes, so you're drinking? He goes, yes, I'm back off the wagon. He said, I can't drink like I used to, but I can have a couple of glasses of wine. So when you hear him say that, and then you hear the podcast that he did with Dax Shepard talking a bit about just how detrimental alcohol was to his life, you kind of wonder, is this a relapse or is this him trying to do something new? You hear that term California sober sometimes and you just have to wonder. Well, Whitney Houston is the person that is getting her own Barbie. So Mattel has said, all right, Whitney. And I mean, Whitney's not here anymore, so it's kind of sad they kind of missed this one. But they did the picture of Whitney from her video of I Want to Dance with Someone, the long curly hair, the short dress, super cute. And that is the one that's going to be for sale. You're going to find it at Target and all the other stores, Walmart, Mattel. I mean, $60 if you want to get that one. Well, this is crazy. So I guess somebody broke into Kim Kardashian's home and stole a car. And if you're like, ooh, I bet you they stole one of her fancy cars. No, they didn't. So they break into her $60 million mansion that is undergoing renovations. Her and her family, the kids are not there. And they go through the house and they're taking things. And then they take one of her workers' cars for a joyride in the neighborhood and then just left it. I'm like, unless her worker has a Lamborghini or something, that just felt a little odd. And if you liked Harry Potter, you may remember who Lavender Brown was. She was in the last Harry Potter movie, played Ron Weasley's girlfriend. Well, apparently she said that she is making more money now on OnlyFans than she ever did acting. But here's the thing. She's not showing anything on OnlyFans. She's not doing the, you know, bouncing a wow wow thing. What she is doing, brushing her hair. Yes, she brushes her hair and she's made more money than she ever did acting. And finally, new movie coming out with Robert Pattinson, and it will be out in theaters Friday, September 25th. And it's all based on To Catch a Predator. Remember that story? Yeah, that's what it's based on. It's called Prime Time, and he's going to be playing host Chris Hansen. And that's what's going on for your celebrity scoop on this Monday at Cool 105.

0: Well, it looks like another hot day. I don't think that's a big surprise to you. 80 degrees right now, 79 here, cool 105 in Lone Tree. Let's check in now. Final morning check of the weather, Channel 7's Lisa Hidalgo.
1: Good morning, Colorado. Happy Monday. We are in for another pretty toasty day. And temperatures about 7 to 10 degrees above normal, highs in the upper 90s this afternoon. There is a better chance, though, for some afternoon thunderstorms. And it will stay pretty hot through midweek and then cools off dramatically toward the end of the week. Low 80s and a better chance for some rain starting Thursday. Have a great day. I'm Denver 7 Chief Meteorologist Lisa Hidalgo.
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105, Denver's greatest hits. Melissa Moore in the morning. It is 921. Text line, phone line always open to you. 303-504-0105. Thank you to Kathy, who just sent a text saying she's working at Home Depot right now, watering the flowers and listening. We appreciate you. I always love hearing what you're doing.

9:25, Denver's greatest hits. Melissa Moore in the morning at 9:25. Hope you're doing well. 7:27 tomorrow morning, Know It All is back. And also back the prize, which is 4-season passes to Elitch Garden. So good reason to join me tomorrow morning at 7:27. So had the craziest thing happen last night at our grocery store. Heard something on the overhead speaker, the intercom that goes through the grocery store, you know, where they're like, can you take the temperature of the meat department now? You know, you hear all that kind of stuff. But what I heard yesterday, I have never heard in a grocery store before, and I recreated it for you because I didn't think I could do it with a straight face. But take a listen. Dominic, get off the toilet and come to the front end. You're like, what? What was that again? One more time. So you really get to experience what I heard as I was picking out my avocados. Dominic, get off the toilet and come to the front end. So my husband Tim and I are there, and we just start busting out laughing. I mean, what else are you going to do? I was like, did we just hear that? And some guy comes up to us, and now we're in the banana section. And he goes, that's not something you hear every day at the grocery store. I'm like, no, it is not. So then, okay, we're at our little grocery store in our neighborhood. So then we're checking out, and there's this really tall kid, and I hear him laughing with the woman who was in his line, okay? So he's checking her out, and they are just laughing. And I yell over, because we're in the self-checkout, I yell over, are you Dominic? And he was so proud. He goes, yeah, you heard about me. I'm like, dude, good for you. But yes, I did hear about you.

0: 105, Denver's Greatest Hits with Melissa Moore in the morning. I was just telling the story about what happened last night at my little grocery store when, you know, my husband and I are in the produce department and we hear this over the loudspeaker. Dominic, get off the toilet and come to the front end. And I'm telling you, it still makes me laugh. I wrote down word for word what they said because I was like, I have to get this right for tomorrow. And I mean, dumb conversation, but it sparked producer Dixon and I talking about people who do go to and use the restroom at work for long periods of time. Look, sometimes things happen. And as a woman, I don't know. That's always been my, like, I don't want that to happen at work.
1: Right.
0: But for people who camp out in there, and we've all known people, you and I are thinking of somebody right now, but we're not going to say their name, where they just, you're like, really? Like, you, that long in the bathroom? Like, what is going on?
1: And it's all generations. It's not just like a younger generation or older. There's always someone in your office that loves to camp out and get paid to be in the bathroom.
0: Yeah. Yeah, they're the work pooper. That's exactly what they are. You know it, they know it. Everybody in the office knows it. Like, I don't go in there. Bob's heading that way. I mean, we used to have a boss and at a radio station I worked at, and he would not go to the bathroom on his, he was like the head guy too. He wouldn't go to the bathroom by his office. He would come over to our side where the radio studios were to do it. And then sneak up our side and then leave. Like, nobody knew it was him. And I'm like, oh, here he comes.
1: I was going to say, we all know who it is.
0: Like, we know who you are. Yes. Stink up your side.
1: I cannot believe that.
0: No, and you said you worked, we're not going to say where you worked, but you worked at one of those big stores. And everybody was on the walkie-talkie you were telling me off the air. And when somebody went missing, they would, you know.
1: They would buzz around the intercoms or the walkie-talkies. They'd be like, we're looking for blah, blah, blah. Has anyone seen him? Nope, nope. Oh, found him. He's in the bathroom again.
0: See, there's those people. And like, as a manager, what do? You don't say, hey, we've been timing you and that's a little long.
1: You do, though. That
0: do
1: is
0: you?
1: Exactly what you do.
0: Oh, well, maybe you do. Or like, what did you say? The guy finally got busted for drug testing?
1: Yeah, he's got
0: fired. Or that, yeah.

greatest hits. Melissa Moore in the morning. It is 9:34. Happy to have you hanging out. The phone line, the text line, always open to you. 303-504-0105. You guys are sending in the funniest text. And it all has to do with what I heard yesterday. It was last night while I was at the grocery store. And we're in the produce department getting avocados, looking at the bananas. And I hear this over the intercom. Dominic, get off the toilet and come to the front end. I mean, never heard anything like that in my life. Selena said, Melissa, please play that again. That is exactly what it was. It was crazy. John said, as far as workplace bathroom people, he says, I walked into our workplace bathroom to hear snoring. How does that happen? I mean, I guess if you're there for a while, I guess it could happen.

0: It's like you've gone back to school, but with more recess.
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0: 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How about some good news?
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3: 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And I love this story today. It's all about seeing the good in people and investing in people. And that is exactly what happened to this 23-year-old young man. So he started working at a Wendy's, and he was there as a manager working right after high school. And he talked to his bosses, his owners, and he was telling them, you know, about some of his goals. And so they awarded him a scholarship to go to Cape Cod Community College. So he does that. He's now 23 years old. He was in community college for 4 years, and he just applied and got accepted at Yale. And so he went on to tell them, he said, "Thank you for believing in me. Your generosity opened a door that changed my life, and I will always be grateful." And he said the fact that somebody looked at him and believed in him. And then he took it a step further. He said, "You know, my mom moved me here from Brazil when I was 10 years old. I survived a shooting and then came to the United States, and then look where he's going now." I just thought it was such a beautiful story. So hope you have a great Monday. That is your Daily Boost. Lonnie will be in here next. I'll see you tomorrow morning, bright and early, 6 o'clock.
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KXKL HD1, Denver, Boulder, is Cool 105, Denver's greatest hits. This is the

Cool 105, Denver's greatest hits. Good morning, I'm Lalani. Going to be mostly sunny and hot again. High of 98. You're inside an 80-minute music marathon on Cool 105. So try to cool you off with some Kim Wilde. You keep me hanging on.

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I'm Alani. I love rock and roll. I know you do too. So let's keep this 80-minute music marathon rolling, shall we? With Joan Jett and the Blackhearts.

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I'm Alani, reminding you to join me in the noon hour for the All Request Lunch, where I love taking your orders. You can call or text me, 303-504-0105. 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

KXKL HD1 Denver Boulder is Cool 105. 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This is Lalani's Lunch Hour.

0: 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You can call or text just like Kathy in Westminster wanting to hear Jennifer Lopez, Waiting for Tonight. I'll never forget when that song came out because it came out the fall of 1999. Remember, that was all big deal. The whole Y2K thing was going to happen going into 2000. What did my girlfriends and I think was a good idea? Head to Vegas, baby, because if they're going to go out, we were going to be on the Vegas trip to see so, but nothing happened. Did anyone else kind of experience that? The buildup of Y2K. All right. Time to check out our cool forecast with Denver 7. How's it looking, Lisa Hidalgo?
1: Good afternoon, Colorado. Still on the warm side. Temperatures climbing into the mid to upper 90s here this afternoon. We will see a better chance, though, for some afternoon thunderstorms, and there's even a risk for a little severe weather on the far eastern plains. It's going to stay hot through midweek, but then it cools off quite a bit, some low 80s starting Thursday. Have a great day. I'm Denver 7 Chief Meteorologist, Lisa Hidalgo.
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13: 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Hey, Jaden, Braden, Zayden, come on in, you guys. Luke, what's up, buddy? How's baseball going? I've got the game streaming in the den. Maybe you can pick up some pointers before we take on Kennedy next week. Ashley A, Ashley D, Ashley P, is this for a group project again? Because last time it looked a lot like high-speed reality TV research. Hey, Kristen! You got the ring light and the tripod this time. 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
4: It's the Cool Time Machine. I'm looking for the year My Cousin Vinny was released in theaters. Hi, Cool 105. What year do you think it is?
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4: That's correct. Even though you had kind of a question mark at the end?
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4: 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My Cousin Vinny. How funny was that movie with Joe Pesci, Marisa Tomei, Ralph Macchio, Karate Kid himself, and a bunch more.
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4: 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All right, well, congratulations, Rob. You've got tickets to go see Mark Cohen. Remember him? Walking in Memphis. Sean Colvin.
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0: Denver's greatest hits. All right, just a couple songs ago, I played some Red Red Wine by UB40, which kind of just segues into this next thing. Do you like wine? 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It's called Wine Time. 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

Lalani. I knew I was going to do this. I reminded you on Friday about the Powerball, how big it's gotten, and to get it for the drawing over the weekend. Well, no one got it. It's now grown to $905 million for the drawing scheduled for tonight. Let's go get

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3: Here comes another long set of Denver's greatest hits for your workday. I've got some new order lined up. The Verve and Journey. Now it's Uncle Cracker with Dobie Gray. Let's drift away.

Denver's greatest hits. Mattel has debuted Whitney Houston Barbie. It's going to feature her looking like the I Want to Dance with Somebody music video. It might not just be kids buying that. I think some mamas are going to be doing

0: Summer's greatest hits, Shania Twain. That don't impress me much. You know what impresses me? 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It's going to be so cool. 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
6: 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Hey, Kristen! You got the ring light and the tripod this time. 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

Denver's greatest hits. That's going to wrap it up for me, Leilani. Jim Barry's in next. He's got your next 80-minute music marathon. He'll kick off at 4:10. And then joining for the 6 o'clock triple play, Durantys, because it's Duran Duran Appreciation Day, and he's going to do a triple play for us Durantys. That'll be awesome. When you-

KXKL HD1, Denver, Boulder, is Cool 105 with Melissa Moore in the morning, Lalani while you work, Jim Barry for the drive home, and Denver's greatest hits all the time.

I'm Jim Berry. Thanks for joining me. Coming up, we've got some thunder boomers happening. Maybe some showers. They'll be mostly in the South Metro area this afternoon. Won't last long. It should be gone by about 5. Here's Freedom 11.

0: I-5 traffic and the drive here in the metro area, not bad. Traffic is filling in. We have some extra slow traffic northbound I-25 approaching Hamden from a crash off to the shoulder. Up in the high country, you may have heard a closure on I-70 at the Eisenhower Tunnel. Both sides reopen now. 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Staples, that was easy. I'm Chris McLaughlin with traffic on Cool 105.
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0: Denver's greatest hits with Paramore. That's what you get. And yeah, cool plays that. I'm Jim Berry. And if you did not know, school was back in session today, at least for Aurora Public Schools. So watch out for those kiddos this afternoon. Littleton, Adams 12, Mapleton, Douglas County, Westminster, Boulder Valley, and Inglewood will all start tomorrow, Wednesday, or Thursday. Cherry Creek, Jeffco, 27J, and Denver Public Schools start the 17th or later this month. So yeah, they're all starting to go back and we can feel it, can't we?
1: 105 traffic just cleared a wreck eastbound Boulder Turnpike between Flatiron Crossing and Wadsworth. Even though the vehicles are off to the shoulder, still looking at some slower speeds. 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I'm Chris McLaughlin with traffic on Cool 105.
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0: 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That is Evanescence. I am Jim Berry letting you know we are wrapping up your workday next with the Cool 105 80-Minute Music Marathon. 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
1: 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We are seeing building traffic on I-25, both directions heading into downtown, and your I-225 drive filling in, making your way between I-25 and I-70. 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I'm Chris McLaughlin with traffic on Cool 105.
0: 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Here's your Cool 105 forecast from Denver 7.
2: Another sizzling hot 90-degree afternoon, but cooler weather is eventually en route to the States. Tonight, look for a slight chance for a couple of thunderstorms. Otherwise, we'll start the day with mostly sunny skies Tuesday. Highs soaring back to the mid to upper 90s in the afternoon, with about a 20% chance for some scattered showers and storms. Looks like the monsoon rains make a comeback starting Wednesday as temperatures finally cool back to the 80s by Thursday and Friday. I'm Denver 7 meteorologist Daniel Grant.
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Coming up, we're going back to Dance All Days with Wang Chung. Outkast is saying, hey, yeah. We got Whitesnake and the Spice Girls, too. Right now, it's lit. My own

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Denver's greatest hits. Had a birthday dinner with my daughter yesterday at Guard and Grace downtown. It was amazing. She loved it. Yes, they have steak and fish, but a side dish I highly recommend is the noche. So good. FYI, this is a Michelin Guide recommended restaurant, voted number 47 best steakhouse in the world. 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

405 traffic, a delay on I-70 eastbound. This report is sponsored by Whole Foods Market. Slow traffic eastbound from Wadsworth up through to just before Pecos, where there's an accident, about an 8-minute delay. Parker Road southbound at 225. 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I'm Chris McLaughlin with traffic on Cool 105.

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0: 405 traffic, eastbound I-70 at Pecos. An earlier crash cleared. Watch for some residual slowing. This report is sponsored by Taco Bell. Also a crash reported westbound 96th Avenue after Chambers, also slowing eastbound 96th Avenue. 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I'm Chris McLaughlin with traffic on Cool 105.
1: Here's your Cool 105 forecast from Denver 7.
2: Look for a few gusty thunderstorms out there this afternoon through this evening. Otherwise, partly cloudy skies with lows dipping into the 60s overnight. The sunshine, the heat, and a few storms return on Tuesday. Look for daytime highs in the upper 90s in the afternoon. Good news is temperatures gradually cool in the low to mid-90s Wednesday with a good round of rain and highs sitting in the 80s on Thursday and Friday. I'm Denver 7 meteorologist Danielle Grant.
3: 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The 80-minute music marathon brought to you by Papa Murphy's Pizza. Naked Eyes, Ace of Base, and Simple Minds on the way. Right now, it's Pink getting the party started. Cool and fine.

5, Denver's Greatest Hits. I'm Jim Barry, and if you're like me, you've been waiting since last January for it. Broncos football to watch. Their first preseason game is in Atlanta this Friday night. I'm pretty excited. I'm really excited. Here's Ace of Base.

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0: Denver's Greatest Hits with Beat It. That is Michael Jackson. I am Jim Berry. And a new list is out of the 2026 best states to live in. Idaho came in at number one. Colorado didn't even make the top 20. Came in at 21st. Now, I may be biased because I live and grew up here, but I went digging on what the criteria was. Low violent crimes, average commute times, quality of roads, education, affordability. Okay, maybe it does make a little more sense. All right, coming up at 6 o'clock, it is Duran Duran Appreciation Day. So we have got a Duran Duran triple play.
1: Pool 105 traffic, our latest issue is an accident on C-470. 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It's an accident eastbound C-470 at Yosemite. Watch for those two right lanes to be blocked. You want to move to the left. And it is slowing traffic back from Quebec, about an 8-minute delay. Some people just know you could save money on car insurance by checking Allstate first. So what are you waiting for? Check Allstate first for a quote today. You're in good hands with Allstate. I'm Chris McLaughlin with traffic on Pool 105.
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